representing choice. They got a megaphone for their unheard voice. 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

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They knew the sea. 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

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What could you carry but your divinities and cosmology? In Ifa there are similarities. The Zemi of the Taino, for instance, were like loas of turtles and snakes. The Araraks also had spirits which took on human shape.

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The more we change is the more we stay the same. Sometimes we spew ourselves up, but underneath laughter can be heard.

It is with the utmost gratitude and thankfulness that we pay homage to the mystical language of music and to those who have paved the way on this perennial journey of love and universal connection. Sincerity and heartfelt expression are the source of all things, unlocking life's many meanings through testimony and meditation. And to our fellow travelers who have shared their spirit in service of this collective moment, we welcome you. We are all disciples of those who laid the foundation, worshippers of rhythm movements, colors, and tones, students who look beyond the sun, open the doors of the cosmos, utopia, and visions. We bear witness to the eternal light of your body of work as we offer a humble contribution to your life.

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This boy is hot. This boy got drama. He getting got. This boy got voice, sister. 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

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This boy is ready. This boy is hot. Caught in the act of trying to get got. This boy got flow, sister. He knows he's good. No problems making himself understood. This boy got flow, sister. All kinds of

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This bitch is closing. This bitch is hot. This bitch in desperate need of getting got. This bitch is ready. This bitch is fine. Not only because I'm my fat behind. I tell ya, this bitch is good. I mean, I can provide. You wonder how you cope without me by your side. But this bitch is scared, honey. This bitch got frays. I haven't touched a boy in 730 days. This bitch lay low, honey. Though it might seem that I'm the baddest bitch that's ever been. I'm keen but green, scared shitless of making a scene. Would love to be a queen, but I just might stay here behind my screen. Got some stuff in my vending machine I need to go and put up, and then I have to go watch some Jane the Virgin. There's a new episode, and so I gotta go do that, and then I got some other stuff that I gotta do, so...

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0: I could go along with you, but I do have a problem. I've got my... But I can't...
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1: On July the 2nd, 1953, I was serving time for armed robbery. At 4 o'clock in the morning, I was sleeping in my cell. 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

0: Alors vous avez cru que vous pouviez détruire ce vaisseau. 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
2: Slow motion cash money rain from the ceiling of the strip club. The pulse of it all still strange. The peeling paint job, the silver fox on the stage with the thick lip gloss. Wiping the pole right before she danced with the lint cloth. Lit sparklers, waitress selling cores in a bucket. 87 winked at the blind, held up a dub, said check it to the game. And why we came later explained, he'd rather do his thing far away from where his name ring. We the only brand that's Nubians in the spot. The soccer mom next to rock for the rednecks to gawk again, the spirit off. The mirrored walls right behind her reflect the flat screen monitors, which was giant. What came next, quiet as kept, was just a reminder the game interrupted with the face of a minor that was executed. Can't refute it, only questions left already. Know the whys, just to guess who's next to prove the cop's not guilty. The op's not guilty. It's obvious, really, you get props if you kill me. It was sobering. Posing this, but knowing the answers. The other strippers threw bills at the lone black dancers. You all be singing in the rain till it all falls right. We be simmering in pain in the broad daylight. And yo, it's still the same. The same shit, but don't feel the same. We live real life, real estate. You all be singing in the rain till it all falls right. We be simmering in pain in the broad daylight. And yo, it's still the same. The same shit, but don't feel the same. We live real life, real estate.
3: Don't quit moving, honey. Shot the kid dead spooky, yo. Price on your head, where you going? This close to the ledge, I ain't floating. I'm going down, it's going down, yeah, you know. A couple rounds for my people underground. Soul left me for the moment, this a phony. Still everything around me's part of my components. You are what you eat and where you see it. If it can happen, it'll happen, best believe it. Pray to God, hope you rise like a phoenix. Feel his soul getting cold like a anemics. If you heard it then, probably I did it. Was on the dark side, chronicles of really. But while we here, might as well take a minute. We in it here, we in it there, we in it everywhere. Get it.
2: 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We be simmering in pain in the broad daylight. And yo, it's still the same. The same shit, but don't feel the same. We live real life, real estate. You all be singing in the rain till it all falls right. We be simmering in pain in the broad daylight. And yo, it's still the same. The same shit, but don't feel the same. We live real life, real estate.
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7: When you say you smoke five joints, by yourself?
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8: I cannot commit. 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
0: If it's jingling,
1: be right there, boss.
0: If it's grinning,
1: be right there, boss.
0: Skull and crossbones,
1: be right there, boss.
0: They'll burn your church down,
1: be right there, boss.
0: Take your children,
1: be right there, boss.
0: I saw you singing on the A train,
1: be right there, boss.
0: You were begging for cigarettes,
1: be right there, boss.
0: Remember when you had potential?

0: got 16 before.
1: Dear Jean, I hope this doesn't come as a surprise. But I've fallen for a woman from the skies. And she be truer than the lies, truer than the prize. And you can see it when you look into her eyes. Deep blue like the flicker of the flame before it dies. But this ain't dying, it's rising. Like that big round orange on horizon. I know it means I'm not about as much. But listen, I get moving out as such. Just moving half my clothes, maybe louder stuff. Out the south, out the house, never out of touch. Trust, I don't think I said it loud enough. I'm out the south, out the house, never out of touch. Trust, out of sight, never out of mind. Out the light, never out of line. Just another night running out of time. Let it shine like we're living in a pantomime. She's not behind me or behind you, but beside we and beside too. But behind these little lines true that I scribble in a book, think she idolized you. So one night I'll be saying I do to a girl that can read my mind too. With little Ryan sat in a white suit and my own baby Jean sat to his right too. I had a dream and it came true. And I can only blame you. Shit, I can only blame you. I guess you came through.
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0: Infatuated folklore. I'd rather be a N-I-E-G-A. What do you say?
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2: They're, they're kind of like, you know, the spiritual, you know. It's kind of like, got the church song beat, you know.
3: You want the boogie beat in
2: there? Yeah, with the boogie beat in there, yeah. 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You doing good, though.
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1: Holim Joe, Holim Joe, Holim Joe, don't you let him go. 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

0: Menteuse! 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
1: All right now. 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Listen carefully. 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

0: Flowers liked hip hop. 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
0: Revis brought me out to Cali for the first time. 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
1: Ah.
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0: Hash van. 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
1: 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This is my affidavit. And if you want a legal battle, send your ass to David.
2: That's my lawyer.
1: I'm half man, half amazing. 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
1: I know the planet Earth is about to explode. 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

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In this Game of Thrones, it is known I got them 4G LTE connection boards. 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

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Everything is possible.